0: Three, 21.
1: Go ahead.
0: Have a call out at 121 Motel. Gigi advised. Someone keeps breaking into the hotel news report thing.
1: Have a
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1: Raleigh, C-444, go ahead.
0: Someone just made contact with me, a public service number that a CAF is out on NC-56, just east of Lewisburg and Leonard Farm Road. If you don't mind getting up with the sheriff's office about it, send a deputy out.
1: 10-4.
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0: I have a 1046 at the station. Could you advise further?
1: Yes, sir. I was going to have it checked on. We've got a problem with that substance.

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0: 10-4 is a reference, 4th entry.

0: Negative 16, go ahead.
1: I made a unit at 250 Keaton Road is requesting a deputy. Come on.
2: Central, did they advise in reference to?
1: A reference to on subject.
2: Direct. Is that going to be 1018 driver?
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0: 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Hang up, Carl, 659 Charles Street. 659 Charles Street.
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0: Disorderly subject, 439 Powell Street. Grandson's causing problems.
1: 10-4 en route.
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0: Central City County Cars. Have a report of a CNR driver, I-85, southbound, just passing 218. Seems going to be a red vehicle, possibly a Nissan. That's all over the road. Received two calls on the scene.
1: 10-4. When you need further on talk,

Really advanced scanning cars, updated 1014, reference last 1080, red Nissan Altima, now last seen 85 South 217, 1080, 1091, caller also advised that he struck guardrail, 37 over the 1014, can I be 894?

0: 1106 Central.
1: 1106.
0: You got an ETA on law enforcement. That subject has blocked the medic unit from leaving.
1: First unit is passing Colquhill Road at this time.
0: 10-4, thank you.
1: They advise approximately 3 to 5 minutes.
0: Three and four.

0: So there is a magistrate in.
1: Stand by.
2: 10-4, Adam, he is.
0: 10-4. Senator, if you 21 and just let them know a family is coming up, reference IBC.

0: Central 313.
1: Yeah.
0: 10-4, I have a stolen vehicle, 439 Alexander Avenue. They advise it's a 2012 Black Jeep Liberty. A Quentin subject has stolen the vehicle. He has turned on Alexander Avenue, is heading towards Flint Hill at this time.
1: 10-4, in route.
0: 10-4.
2: 321, Central.
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0: 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Did the caller rise up 28?
1: Negative.
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2: They cleared out. 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
0: People, the alarm company advises that a Willie Moore Jr. should have that medical alert.
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2: We have a report of a male walking in the roadway in the area of 5050 U.S. Bypass South. He has on dark pants. He's walking on the white dotted line. I know you're still on the King Road traffic. 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
0: Have a public service for 1210 Height Street in reference to an assault. The number is in the chat notes. I will stack that on to you.
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EMS South, EMS South. Respond to emergency, EMS only. 503 North Chavis Road, 503 North Chavis Road. Patient's an 89-year-old female, constant breathing. Chief complaints can be slurred, speech is disoriented. Did describe having sharp pains in the hands. Central clear, 2103.

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0: That's Rhino. 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Can I?
1: Well, I'm on the highway. Okay, is that it?
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0: It's going to be Sam Union Zebra 7648. Sam Union Zebra 7648. Go ahead, we'll read that.
2: Are you still on, sir?
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2: This one's actually Ethan Elijah Mangum, and he has a OFA out of New Hanover for failing to maintain lane control.
4: Well, I'm also showing a Chapter 90 violation as well.

0: 314.
1: Good.
0: Psychic to a 911 hangout, 20 Medical Court, be the Coventry House Inn. It mapped over the main office building. There's no answer on callback, times two.
1: 10-4, just take it on me. I'll be in rush, will it?
0: 10-4.

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0: I'll be 1061 with Lincoln Zebra 7094. Lincoln Zebra 7094. That'll be on US 1 near the Ridgeway Fire Department.
1: Tiffany, read that.
0: Okay.

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I'm 23, medical port.

0: 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What was the public service that called his 911 in?
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0: 1061. It's going to be a handicap plate. Paul David, 6'9", Adam Mary. Paul David, 6'9", Adam Mary. Reaches for stop 65 and a 45.
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0: 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Paul David, 6'9 Adam Mary, 2025 Ram, 1500 Laramie truck. 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
0: Well, I'm going to be out with a Winnebago, 85 northbound at 2:30 and a half. Going to be Maryland 25, George Charles, 8690. 5 George Charles, 8690. 93 back, I guess, same off DCI.

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0: 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We'll be on US 1 Cross Street, we'll be Collins. 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

Warren County, of course, why not? Okay. 10-4 Mary Charles, X-ray 6417, 2026 Ford Escape, Brian King, 490 Ridgeway, Warrington Road, Warrington, showing active, no 20 knots.

0: Alright.
1: Steve Evans, it's going to be at Dillon Seg, Ida David 17-4402. Ida David 17-4402. It's going to be displayed on a white and color Ford Escape. No need for that.

0: Okay, I got 27 by mail, we'll clear. 28 by mail, my apologies.
1: Go ahead.
0: There's going to be one Frank, Mary, Charles, Union, 9, David, George, 3, Charles, King, Charles, 6, 8, correction, 6, 9, 8, 6, 8. Repeating, 1, Frank, Mary, Charles, Union, 9, David, George, 3, Charles, King, Charles, 6, 9, 8, 6, 8.

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0: 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It'll be just east of Horseshoe Bend Road, Skimming River, Silver Honda, Distributor.

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0: Wait, Simon OCA, push name over. I am 10-8 from the jail, Adam B. Boy.
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0: Then we're eating 1022. The driver's leaving the scene, no longer wants to report.
1: 10-4, thank you.

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0: 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I was going to be out across the street from Yancey Road in this field. There was 1063 involving a trailer.

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1: 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Just advise a make on them from the recent trailers that's been entered here.
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0: 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It's going to be at the corner of Montgomery and William Street.
1: Adam, do you want to clear your booster?
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0: Seeing Sir John be around. Dirty Adam Central. Reference to Henry Street. Where did the call originate from? 137?
1: $128.
0: Thanks. Yeah.

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1: Right.
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0: Devil, show me 10-7 out of the sheriff's office for a couple.
1: 10-4.

EMS Central, EMS Central, find 9 emergency, 232 West Andrews, 232 West Andrews, a 20-year-old female. Advised that her knee gave out and she fell. She's advising that feels like her knee is out of place. 2356.

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0: 10-4, just for your 10-14, the Xbox is packed.
1: Yeah, I saw it. It looked like a whole of crowd, though.
0: Sam 4. There's also a party on Arch.
1: Timber.

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0: respond, not emergency, 232 West Andrews Avenue, 232 West Andrews Avenue. Have medicated on scene, request some lift assist. Central clear, 9 at the midnight.
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Union X-ray boy, 3699. We're going to be originally warranting in the 900 bucks. 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
1: Is that the 1061?
2: Go ahead.
1: William Adam Boy 2439. William Adam Boy 2439. Stop. We're on Peach Street and Old North Carolina Road.
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1: 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I'll give you the numerics for the residence in a moment.

0: had a 911 hang-up call. Matt at 1022 Champion Street. Heard a male and female arguing on callback. The male advised everything was 10-4, but the female's in the background crying.
1: 10-4 and route.

EMS Central, EMS Central, respond non-emergency traffic to 1252 Height Street, 1252 Height Street, emergency 35-year-old male, conscious and breathing, complaining of pain in his left shoulder, and followed by numbness. Central clear, 109.

Warren County, Zone 3. Need to respond, 127 Fitz Road, 127 Fitz Road, Holmes Road to a dead end, 1046 Residential, SMP. Numbers are not visible in the residence. It will be a tan garage on the same. Also, tan garage.

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0: Airborne Fence Sensors, go on.
1: Good.
0: Well, it's going to be Bob White in U.S. Correct. On route, Robert Lincoln Henry, 4950. Robert Lincoln 4950, we're still rolling at this time. They got the flashes on.

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1: Gonna be, we're on Bob White and Owen coming up to Heaven Street at the stop sign. 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I ain't gonna call the 43 yet. So where you at? That is up to 43. Robin Lincoln Henry, 4950. Robin Lincoln Henry, 4950. Still rolling. It's gonna be Bob White

0: 33, go ahead, cut your zone all the way.
1: Please, 33.

Okay, phone 9, check on the phone, clear. Was that going to be a Taurus G2C 9mm, Tom Lincoln Mary 85576, Tom Lincoln Mary 85576. Yeah, well, thank you.

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0: 10-4, I said Warren 10-14. That call did call 911 while you were trying to pull her, if you could, 21.

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0: Put me talking on issue, Paul 91234. Paul 91234. Gonna be 85 northbound at 230 mile marker.
1: On Central. 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

0: It's advising not license, limited duration, see expiration date on front.
1: Yeah, where's the limit date? 9%.

0: not so long ago. Now, my apologies on the actual road regarding that last traffic stop. It was supposed to be Beaver Dam and Heaven Street. My apologies.
1: 10-4.

Central, you can clear all units from that property check.

EMS South, EMS South, respond emergency traffic to 3829 Riley Road, Lot 4, 3829 Riley Road, Lot 4, in reference to a 69-year-old male, conscious and breathing, chief complaint, back and abdominal pain, central clear, 341.

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0: Southbound I-85, 227.5 with Maryland issue 2, George Victor 8139. 2 George Victor 8139.

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0: Okay, well, I was able to make contact via public service. I spoke with a female, asked her if she needed our services. She stated, not right now. She said she believes everything is 10-4. I said, well, if you do need us, don't hesitate to call back. She advised 10-4.

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1: Yeah.
2: Cars 1080 and NC 39 near Walter Bowen Road, 39 near Walter Bowen Road. Five passenger car, unable to maintain the lane, 47 over the 1014, can't be 894.

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0: 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Need your response. 305 North Street, 305 North Street, Beaver Brook Street, Dyson Street. It's going to be a fall with ellipsis. Came in through a medical alarm company. Somebody fell in the bathroom. Guy's not injured.
1: Cancel. Cable.

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1: Four.

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0: William Boy Henry, 8305. William Boy Henry, 8305. We've Brody Road and Oxford Road.
1: Tabor. Tabor.

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0: 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John Adam Robert, 8644. The Oxford Road and Data Drive Extension.
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0: Intro to V14. Can we have a 1060 vehicle, 502 Full Rock Road, 502 Full Rock Road. Caller about says neighbor advised him of a 1060 vehicle on his property. Neighbor advised the caller that the vehicle is unoccupied. Vehicle's going to be a white Honda Accord. Caller's en route in a silver Volkswagen Jetta with a 10 to 15 minute EPA.
1: B11 Central Summit, may I be en route?
0: Yeah.

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1: Tô indo.
0: Zero, São Paulo.
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Negative 29. 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Plates are expired. I have an inspection violation.

0: Can you send... I'll refer about the address and see if they can make contact with the owner.
1: Sure.

Propane County Car, 1050 PD, I-95 southbound at the 175. Thirty 1050 PD, I-95 southbound at the 175.5 mile marker. Gray Honda SUV versus a white Honda CRV. Go ahead.

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0: 10-4, I have a 1021 for WIM 200. Mr. James at Pete Smith.
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0: Is anybody near Denny's by chance?
1: I can be there. What you got?
0: Just trying to. The female said that the male is up there at Denny's, and I guess the child's having a tantrum. And he said he was on drop off and leave her there if the mom couldn't come get him, but the mom's 200 miles away at the Outer Banks. So I'm trying to locate Sam.
1: I'm getting on battery now.
0: 10-4. Let me know when you get there. I got a tag for the vehicle.
1: All right.

0: Reference that this person called on 158 Business East. Vehicle is empty. It looks like someone has removed the tire. Be 10-4 at this time. Be 10-8.
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1: Good.
0: Kimborne, in reference to Granville County going out to an address, they just called back and advised that the officer was unable to make any kind of contact.
1: 1040, can you send next rotation property owner request?
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Cincinnati EMS Central, EMS Central, need to respond on emergency traffic. 1004 West Young Avenue, Apartment H. Henry, 1004 West Young Avenue, Apartment H. Henry. Reference to a sick person, 83-year-old female, is conscious and breathing. Legs and feet are swollen, central clear, 8:53.

1082, I-95 northbound at the 107. Five, 1082, I-95 northbound at the 107. Silver Ford F-150 with the loaded trailer. Has a flat tire, go ahead.

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Car 1050 PD US 64 eastbound at the 453. It's going to be a white Acura that was struck by an object that fell off a construction site debris. It'll be 1012 on the old Franklin Road overpass. Go ahead.

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1: 10-4,
0: have an alarm, 2219 North Woodland Road, 2219 North Woodland Road, garage door is on 5.
1: 10-4, I'll be in route. You can clear me from 32 traffic.
0: 10-4. King Adam 5285, also traveling with a child without being in the secure seat. Authority cell 0902, KIV 894.

0: Central of ALM. Tim, we're having an abandoned vehicle. 3275 US 158 bypass, St. James Catholic Church. Caller's advising there's a red car that's been at the back of the church near the cemetery for approximately a week.
1: Baker 15th Century, you can you can also clear out that public service to any church.
2: Want you to clear 9 a week.

47, 1050 PD, US 301 Northbound, US 301 Business, a black Volkswagen versus a silver Honda Accord. Go ahead. They're going to be 1012 near the Carolina Inn. Go ahead. Ishkelon County Car, 1080 US 64 eastbound near the 487 US 64 eastbound near the 487 mile marker. Orange dump truck, no 1028 given, unable to maintain lanes, also possible road rage. Authority sale 0909 cab V894.

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0: Jasmine 16, Florida State, to an Ann Calzado, 282 Walter Vaughan, Roses City, Sean active, negative 29.
2: Nothing further.
0: Tell me.
3: Baker 15 Central, 1020 Roses.
0: Go
3: ahead. Tom John Paul 2219. Repeat, Tom John Paul 2219.
0: Focus. To a subject 1854 North Clearview Drive, the city. 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
3: 10-4. No one in or around same.

Edward 6053, VCE 6053. Did you also just get, I believe, Durham County deputy to swing by that address to see if that vehicle's there, please?

Coast Bay, Coast Bay Fire Department. You need to respond to 124 Marshall Drive, 124 Marshall Drive, off of Shepherd Road, reference to a brush fire in the backyard.

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0: 72-1, Kennett.
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0: It's not a woods fire, it's just a piece of equipment caught on fire in the backyard. We got that under control. All the other units can disregard. Y'all stay at the room.
1: Is not a brush fire. It's just a equipment burning in the backyard is under control. All units can disregard except for Station 7.
2: 27, Warren County. 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
1: 10-4.
2: Ranger 2 to Warren County. See, Jimmy, clear that call.
4: 10-4.
1: Go ahead.
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0: Forest Street can cancel also.
1: 10-4.
2: Be advised, Cross Street will be closed at Orange Street. Cross Street will be closed at Orange Street. Central clear, 925.
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0: Fire Command on scene, EMS 2. Is Fire Command still on an ambulance, or do they want us to go back in service?
1: 10-4.

7, Rest, Missouri, North Carolina, 28 by van. Comes back to 2008. Highland Court, registered to a West subject out of Rocky Mount, North Carolina, showing plate status expired. Vehicle also has an inspection violation. Last expected 7/31/2022. Go ahead.

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central of the VLM. Tamar Alpha covers property 250 Keaton Road, 250 Keaton Road. Call of ISD 2015 Chevy Silverado 1500, dark gray in color. It was reported stolen June 19th. Caller's going to be standing by at 1473 Tungsten Mine.

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0: Central 332. Ten 1063, Gay Street and Harriet Street, Gay and Harriet. Positivizing, there's a gray Lexus that is heavily damaged in the intersection. The subject's possibly asleep. Have our vehicle still running?
1: I'm in a row.
0: Ten more.

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0: Sam Frank 6682. Sam Frank 6682.

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1: It's 1025. Your PD, you have someone standing by and needs to speak to law enforcement.
0: Believe they may be in reference to that earlier. Pool Rock traffic.
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2: If we want county, I'm not seeing it. 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

0: Hey,
1: man. I'll handle that in poor right traffic.
2: Thank you, Team Baker 11. I'm already on public service.
1: 10-4, DNG's got it. John 5799, Mary Adam John 5799. He's wearing a khaki pants with a khaki pants with a hat. He's a signal 10 subject, I-95 northbound at the 107 mile marker, authority Johnston County, 1022, KIV 894.

traveling in the gray 2017 Jeep Cherokee with the North Carolina, with a New York 1028 of Mary Adam John 5799. Mary Adam John 5799.

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1: Go ahead.
0: 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We're up 1082.
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0: Go ahead.
1: Pardon me, 10-8. They have a 2 o'clock extension. I'll be 10-8 for now.
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0: 10-4, I have a public service reference an abandoned vehicle, 322 John Street.
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0: I'm in the area of Charles Street, please.
1: So. Johnson County Car 1080, I-3 Westbound and Cleveland Road. I-3 Westbound and Cleveland Road. White Modern Mechanical Workman, 1028 of Mary Boy 7893. Mary Boy 7893. 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
1: 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Begin, Logan Ray.
0: Eight three five five six. 10-4, have an animal call out at 155 Old Warrington Road. 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

0: 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Respond emergency traffic, 70 Dock Lane, 70 Dock Lane. Reference to a fire alarm. Central clear, 1058.
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1: Go ahead.
0: County, it's an 8 from Old Warrington Road. Just leave the call if it's second at notes.
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0: Go ahead.
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0: 10 more. 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We have a fire alarm out at 70 Dock Lane in Manson. Alarm company also received a burglar alarm while on the line for the front door.
1: 10:14. I'll be out.
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5: 1, George, Charles, Victor, King, Robert, Edward, Charles, 3, Frank, 0, 5-6-4.
0: B-11, can you advise if he needs revac?
5: Checkpoint 9 Central.
1: 10-4.
0: That man comes back to a 2015 Chevy Silverado truck to a subject out of bullet, showing a vote, pickup plate, vehicle has an insurance stop, insurance policy termination date is 8/29/2025. Vehicle also has an inspection violation. Same as last inspected, 4/30/2025, negative 29.
5: Central, you advise negative 29s.
0: Yeah, we're showing negative 29.
5: 10-4, I got a NIC number.
0: In my error, I am showing 29.
5: 10-4, just attach this call.
0: Yeah.

0: Central 310 Baker 332. My mom got me to call back to cancel advanced recovery. Advised they spoke with George on. He gave proper code and advised it was accidental.
1: Yeah, we could have seen J. John. I could have been right. Be told.
0: Table.
2: 622, go ahead. Be 11 Central. Go ahead. E. Edward O. Warrington. Table.
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120 Joyce Drive, 120 Joyce Drive. Get ready to dispatch EMS out. 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
1: Okay.
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2: First responded, they just bought emergency traffic, 120 Joyce Drive, 120 Joyce Drive off of Perry Town Road, 80-year-old female, sugar's dropping, she's not responding.
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0: Well, I'm looking at the notes. Are y'all advising that they are unable to get into our room? And then it's what the drink is.
1: She has some type of chair behind the door.
0: Well, thank you.
1: And she says she can't get in due to she's on a walker.
0: Good copy.
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1: Go ahead.
0: I've been route to 330 Napoleon Lane. References traffic.
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0: 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I have a public service, Bank of America, that somebody's trying to scam a client.
1: And I'll report for you. 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

0: Okay, bye-bye.
1: 28 is going to be out of Virginia. It's going to be Young Adam John, 6453. Young Adam John, 6453. Be a Garnet Breckenridge. Can you clear same, D. David?
0: 10-4.

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0: 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Mary Charles, X-ray 6556, MCX 6556, be Montgomery and Williams. S-23 to Central.
1: Phil. Go ahead. Phil.

0: Cincy EMS Central City, EMS Central City, need to respond to emergency traffic to Crow Lake Nursing, 1245 Park Avenue, front entrance. He's going to be standing by. It's going to be a 79-year-old male. Has a history of lung cancer, sweating, weak. Not completely alert. Specifically 1129.
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1: Hey, boy, I'll be 1063 at Walmart, 200 North Cooper. Mail subject advised is a gray SUV on row 8 parked in a handicapped place showing no placard. Gave a tag of Tom Lincoln Paul, 2052. 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

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Emergency traffic. Henderson Nursing and Senior Living, 2275 Run Creek Road. It's going to be in room 27A. Patient's going to be a 68-year-old female. Abnormal breathing. Let's go 1143.

0: sent to the EMS South and City First Responds, EMS South, City First Responds, City Responds to Henderson Nursing and Senior Living, 2275 Run Creek Road. This patient's going to be in room 16B, 78-year-old male, chest pain, central clear, 1144.
1: .30 Adam, he needs to handle that Walmart traffic.

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1: 10-4.

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EMS Central, use your sign on emergency traffic. 1614 P Street, 1614 P Street, reference to a fall. Patient's going to be a 68-year-old female, is conscious and breathing, has surgery on her shoulder. Central Clear, 1211.

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0: is the warranted DD.
1: Got it.
0: He's responded 316 Graham Street, 316 Graham Street. Call advised he wants a brown subject removed from his residence. Also, he's requesting no lights from your patrol car.
1: 10-4, 10-17.
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0: Medic 7 and Medicaid, both out of my affair.
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0: the only. Same occurred in the PBA of Chick-fil-A, 200 Trey Street. No injuries, no fluids and or fuse, correction, fuels leaking. White suburban.
1: Tempo, be around.
0: Tell us.

0: car 1050P, US 1 southbound at Warren's en route.
1: C4 37.
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0: 10 more seconds, you're on a 1060 vehicle. In the end, he spoke with the male subject, said he was looking for work. Pull me a white pickup covered in tar, but no 28, white male driver. The color of eyes, he'll speak with law enforcement about public service if needed.
1: Ten four, show me 2339 so.
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0: 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First name Gary, last name Brown, date of birth 6/20/1990. 6/20/1990.
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0: 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It's Advanced Elementary. 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
0: 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I'm going to supplement the original report.
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They're the PVA of Bojangles. 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

0: Central to City First Responders, need to respond to 880 Cooper Boulevard, apartment 19, 880 Cooper Boulevard, apartment 19. Have a patient that failed, needs help up. Central to 1303.
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0: Hey, two more times. Do you have any reports of a...
1: San Forte.
0: San Forte.

Attention EMS, Central EMS, Central needs respond on emergency traffic. 123 Cambridge Way. 123 Cambridge Way. Your patient's going to be a 75-year-old male. Chief complaint is weak and a fever. Central clear 1306.

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0: Well, I'm 263 at 121 Motel, 197 Pam Rose. Speak with Gigi. She's going to meet you in the courtyard. She's advising she has some type of activity on the backside of the fence, advising someone has pushed in the AC unit and possibly I asked her for a description. She couldn't provide me one.
1: Baldwin Rose, 33, what's your 20?

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0: Central all City County cars have a possible jailbreak. Man's getting jail, 516 Breckenridge Street. Call it by the name of Melvin Hebron. Vizen, he's stuck on something, possible two broken legs. Still trying to get further. Central Coast 1320.
1: Thank you to Adam. 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

0: painful. Is it mobile? I was trying to get on the other side. Just crazy it came this way.
1: Just keep that way. I'm gonna go out here with the deputy.
0: Got her.
2: Two. The 11th Central Sign Drive. Two.
3: Negative 15 Central. I'm show me in the area. S12 is all. He's all broke. He's in the dog run.
4: The possible broke leg is going to be in the dog run.

0: 10-4. I think I hear the fire truck through the woods. It's probably best if the responders go through the main entrance.
1: 10-4, first responder go to the main entrance?
0: Yeah, 10-4, they're not going to be able to access him through the back.
1: 10-4.
2: All units access through the main entrance of the jail. 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
0: 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Control officers back tonight.
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0: $0.20 is in, Ralph.

Valley 094, the Wilson County car, 1063, I-95 southbound at the 122. I-95 southbound at the 122 is going to be a blue in color Honda CRV with the Virginia 1028 of Mr. Wayne, M as in Mary, R as in Robert, W-I-N-G-2. Subject is an older black male, a retired sheriff lieutenant, traveling in the wrong direction, heading southbound when he should be going northbound to Virginia. Authority cell 1332 KIV 894. The 53824 is going to be a older male. His son gave the call and just believes he's tracking him in real time. He's heading southbound when he should be heading northbound back to Virginia. He should be in Virginia. He's just passing the 122 delay of 2 minutes. Go ahead. Southbound. He should be traveling northbound back to Virginia. He's been trying to figure out who to contact to have him come back and be intercepted and go in the right direction. He's just an older male. He's unclear. Thirty-eight, 10-4.

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0: Carl Warrenson.
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0: Yes, there was some breaking news, Street.
1: Stable, starting order.
2: Letter Warrenson.
1: I want.
2: If we're on scene, motor vehicle accident, it's going to be on Brody Road. 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

0: in front of 209 Brody Road. 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
0: Blue Nissan. 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
1: Go ahead.
0: So the motor vehicle accident occurred in the county. Steve Lee's been notified. All HOV units are going to be cleared in service.
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3: 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Alpha, Mara, Farron.

0: That's one.
1: Next, sir. Two. Central to VLN.
2: Good.
1: Tim, while referencing your criminal summons from earlier, NC39 on Highway South, were you clear? Thanks. What's your disposition?
3: So it's not showing up on the board for me, but that was H. Henry.
1: Two.

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2: 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Thank you, sir.
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0: Kittrell Fire Pond, Vance County. 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Fire alarm. 3321 Eden Mountain Road. 3321 Eden Mountain Road. Same coming from Zone 9. Central 1416.
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2: 1416. What's Tay 9?
0: Tay 9.
2: Tay 9 is around.
0: 1417.

0: the Eagle Mountain Road, received a call from the lawn company about they were cooking, everything was 10-4, proceeded on the stretch.
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0: Xong rồi.
1: Therefore, respond to 220 Caradon Road in reference to an assault. Caller advised that he was assaulted at Page A's, and the subject who assaulted him is at 120 Caradon Road. He's standing on side of the road, pulled over on side of the road at their residence on a black Toyota. Also, he advised this female subject has mental illness. She attacked him at Page A's because he wouldn't give her a ride, and her mother is on scene as well.
0: Ten 4 1 County Road.

0: 1023, Warren County, Tucson.
1: 10-4.
2: Sorry to Warren County. I'll be en route to that carry down traffic.
1: 10-4.

0: Peace out.
1: Thanks.
0: And says.
1: Fourteen 21.

0: Yes, 14, sir. Can you show me how to VCJ, please?
1: Got hit by a vehicle and kept walking. Caller's requesting a welfare check.
2: To info.
1: Go ahead.
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1: 1424.

0: Central 332. We'll have domestic 161 LC Street, 161 LC Street. Calling about her daughter, Crystal Tindall, wants to leave with a male Quan. Advise that male does have 1038 and will shoot. Caller left, but will come back when law enforcement arrives on a black Hyundai Sonata.
1: Hey, Laura.
0: Hey, Laura.
1: 3-4 will be right with him.
0: 10-4.
2: All right, see 649, 10-4.

0: 3. I'll be out with you in a minute. I'm right here passing cruisers.
1: 10-4. I'm at the light over here at Dabney Graham.
2: Couple.

0: 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She was pumping her brakes. Male subject's on the bridge.
1: Go ahead.
2: Too late. Lockout complete. Sergeant Central myself in
0: 1223.
2: Say 33 to Adam. We're out on Dabby.
3: Three ten Baker Central. I'm out on Elsie.
0: Say

0: Central 333.
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1: Sorry, 10 back.
2: Go ahead.
1: Caller 25 back out here, or if their number's in the can, I'll give them a 21. No one's answering the door, but I believe we passed them walking on Riley Road near Soul Delicious.
2: 10 more.
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0: 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He's going to be in front of Tractor Supply right now. I'm going to try to go up here and get turned around and come back. He's walking towards North Cooper. 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
0: 10-1.

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1: Still.

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1: Yeah, well.
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0: 911, can I call a taxi for US 1 near Bloomsbury Road? An Asian male walking in the roadway, causing traffic to be backed up. Subject also almost been hit by several vehicles, authority said. 1448.
1: For
2: respond in the area of the Manson Post Office off of US 1 South, have a male sucked in and out of traffic wearing orange.
1: Sure. 10-4.

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0: 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Richard to Rhonda Harris. 7 Poplar Drive, Macon, active. 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
1: Hey, General.
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0: 187, Unit 81, back and forth.
1: Northbound at the 154. I'm 1082, I-95 northbound at the 154, black truck on the shoulder, go ahead.

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1: Go ahead.
0: Reference to this, Zone 3 traffic, person on the highway checked, from Norlana all the way back to the Vance County line on US 1 South. No sign of that subject. Deal.
1: Five directly
0: changed. 10-4.

0: 30.
1: Northbound 130 is going to be a vehicle on the shoulder. No vehicle description. Go ahead.

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2: 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I'll be en route to Lowe's. 33 will still be on the same street. So I'm waiting on mobile crisis.
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1: Yes.
0: Negative 29, C-Charles active, Ronald Lee, Colonel, 503, Flemingtown Lane, the city.
1: Stand 4.

Probably 120 at Halifax County Car 1080 I-95 southbound at 154 I-95 southbound at 154 mile marker. Black and color Honda Telesound is passing on the shoulder 1081. A New Jersey 1028 authority sale 1525 KIV 894.

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0: Descend to the EMS Central City First Responders, EMS Central City First Responders, emergency traffic, West Ridge Apartments, 880 Cobble Boulevard, Apartment 19, 880 Cobble Boulevard, Apartment 19. 79-year-old male, the caller is a nurse there to do a welfare check. Can't get him to the door as his car is in the driveway. He's had several medical emergencies today. Central Clear 1534.
1: In route.
0: 10-4-15-35. 880 Cobble Boulevard, Apartment 19, for a welfare check. 79-year-old male. The caller's a nurse. She's saying she can't get him to come to the door. His car's in the driveway. Okay. 10-4.

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1: Foil, can you check the cat and that was on that?

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1: Go ahead.
0: Henry David, 4142, Mel Lincoln.
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0: Check 27, I registered iron.

send a report saying. Same for the 1050 only on Thomas Road off 39 North. Call advisor is going to be a hit and run. Chief advisor was 6 4 at the intersection on Thomas Road 39. Possible Honda were arguing with each other. Both subjects were standing outside of both vehicles. They were throwing bricks at each other. The person on the white car backed up and hit her car, and that was going to be a blue CRV. And the white car took a left on 39 from Thomas Road. I was in the other vehicle left as well. I can't say the highway patrol.

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0: Rear damage symbol.

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126 Nash County Car 1063 I-95 northbound at the 130 I-95 northbound at the 130 mile marker. White male walking southbound in the northbound wearing no shirt with blue jeans. Authority sale 1547 KIV 894.

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Reference to abdominal pain, 71-year-old male, is constant breathing, has diverticulitis, Central Clear 1550.

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0: Everything's coming forward. No, sir, just been here. Sends my calls back tonight.
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1: 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Go ahead. X7 car 1063 I-95 northbound at the 157.
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0: Couple of

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0: Lima Central, Lima Central, need a response, non-emergency traffic, to primary care, 480 Roan Creek Road, your patient's going to be a 55-year-old male, has low BP, 63 over 50, also is dizzy and lightheaded, advise the patient's eyes will turn in black, patient's located at the front of the building, Central Clear is 1518.
1: Okay, right.
0: 1618.

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0: Can you help me out at Juvenile Services on Garnet?
1: Say more.

This 10-14, I provide an MS transported a female to James H. Hill. She has a duty of the rest area, but not in a parking spot. JCC is unable to advise where the parking spot.

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0: Can you clear me, H Hunter?
1: Say more. Central 332. Mr. Reckless, Chavez and Raleigh Rose, the Silver Honda Accord, David 28, Lincoln Adam, Troy 1. Call is advising it was speeding, driving around, people using the

0: 23rd of Central.
1: Go ahead.
0: Tonight, hey, Sharon.
1: Yeah. That's 911 Central 1042. Still.

Photo and clear. I think it'll be 194, David William Frank, 194, David William Frank.

Warren County Car 8 for 1028 North Dakota, 19. Is registered to Pamela and Ernest Austin. A Willis Purnell Road in North Line. Same is active.

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0: Yeah, the 161 Sandy Lane, reference to that 1021.

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1: Medicaid, go ahead.
2: Yes, sir.
1: 16 seconds.

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0: 10-42.
1: 10-4.

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1: 1042.
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1: Go ahead.
0: 156-571. 156-571. 1042. Warren County.
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0: Non so se cani, sì. 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Over money. 109 Peach Street. 109 Peach Street. It was Salem. He's a bathing gave a black male with a black t-shirt, blue pants, $100 bill to go to Food Line and get a drink. He came back. He didn't have the drink. Didn't give him money back. I think he took off, ran between the houses.
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2: Go for that, Corey. 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Call 14.
0: Take 4 hours. Speaking on the ammo, but I appreciate that.
2: Two, more coming.
1: Okay.
2: 1042-84059-8405.
1: 10-4.
3: Car 6 walking. 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
3: Simple, that would be majesty calmly.
0: Definitely.

0: 14-4, got 1063 Adventure Island, 12. How is East Montgomery Street on a white F-150? Advised that her ex, the Pierre Premier, texted her saying that their daughter is waiting for her at Adventure Island, that he was going to take a nap, and now she can't get in touch with him. The daughter's 9 years old. Advised the male subject either driving a brown Silverado or a white Silverado. Said that he does have a history of just leaving her places.
1: Temple. That's what I dealt with earlier, 33. It should be a brown Silverado.

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1: 17.
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0: Purchase it at Santa Vane Traffic. I'm going to be back tonight to see Charles from there. I went out to the residence, tried to make contact with the subject's wife by public service, and went out to the residence. No vehicles there. He advised that she had called him to say she wanted home. Nothing I can do for him otherwise at this point.
1: Okay.

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1: 1750.
2: The Dollar General North Garnet. The caller just so happened to be calling in front of 109 Peachtree.
1: Hey, Wolf.

0: 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Your patient's going to be an 80-year-old female. Her blood pressure is low and her heart rate's elevated. Such good 1718.
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Central City, MS Central City, and he's responding to a cardiac. Currently nursing. 1245 Park Avenue. Patient's going to be a 78-year-old female. Cardiac arrest. CPR is in progress at this time. 6-3-17-21.

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1: Scarlet Lake Mirror says lower level room 102, lower level room 102.
0: Or 3 warranted. Eight one two two four.
2: 10-42.
0: 10-4. Car 2 marking.
2: And
0: 12959.
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0: 个字儿一下，你这儿。
1: Good.
0: Okay, for I have a call at Camellia Garden Center, 280 South Beckford Drive. I had a male subject call. He's advising he was calling for Miss Ladd, L-A-D-D. Advising she's in the room right beside the office. She advised she wants an officer to come and get her. She wants to leave.
1: Ten four.

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0: When?
1: Well, you showed us back in the county. S7 is still 10-6 in Durham.

0: 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Nash County Car, 1050 PD, West Horns Church Road, Christian Road. It's going to be a red Dodge passenger car in a ditch. Subject is unconscious. Fire EMS at 1017.
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0: County Car 1063, Shotwell Road, near Cover Bridge Road, Shotwell Road, near Cover Bridge Road. White Nissan Maxima is being followed by a white Dodge Ram with the North Carolina 1028 of Lincoln, Lincoln Victor 3353, Lincoln Lincoln Victor 3353, possible road rage, authority sale 1741, KIV 894.
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2: Tim, I'm a larceny, 511 Young Street, 511 Young Street. Apologize, he's missing several items, including game systems. Tim was taken by his ex, Elizabeth Bryan.
1: Sandbar.
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3: 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Well done at this moment.
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1: 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So.

0: Corey.
1: Counter it. I'm on. Thank you.
0: Triple cock.
2: CPD I-95 southbound at the 162.5.

43, Mississippi PD, I-95, southbound of the 162.5, a vehicle versus a deer. Go ahead. Four.

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That's 312. That OCA is going to be 01807, repeating 01807. Time is 1735, repeating time 1735.

0: Right.
1: Mm, Patch 4, I have a trespassing at 710 Sutherland Street. 710 Sutherland Street. Caller, right, she wants her son out of the house. I'm sitting outside the same.

0: 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Clear that, sir.
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0: 10-4, can you respond to the area of Shabazz and South Williams? Shabazz and South Williams in reference to mail subject passed out beside the railroad tracks. We're getting EMS en route.
1: 10-4, 10-17.

0: Central, EMS Central, three first responders. EMS Central, three first responders. Respond in the area of Stavath Avenue and South William Street. Stavath Avenue and South William Street. I was advising there is a male, possibly a white male subject wearing red pants passed out beside the railroad track. Unknown issue at this time. Same as emergency traffic. We do have law enforcement around as well. Central clear, 1814.
1: Four 3 Central. What does the subject have a one?

0: We received several calls. One caller about him will be staying about the funeral home on a light colored truck.
1: I believe the subject they're talking about is going to be a white male wearing white shirt and red pants of his traffic vest on. He is alert and breathing en route to the caller.
0: Therefore, does he need EMS?
1: I asked. He just started playing with his hair.
0: Are you
1: 10 now? I don't think so. I think he needs EMS.
0: We have him around. Would you like us to disregard him?
1: Hold for a second.

Central to units en route to Chavez and William Street. The advised law enforcement advised the male is conscious.

0: 个贼。
1: Repeat the track attention.
0: You can proceed on, they did not say that you all were not needed.
1: Engine 1 on scene.
2: 1817. 321, sir. 321. Same was on a larceny. It's a civil matter. 10-8, yeah. 1817.
1: Engine 1 Central. 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
0: Central Medic Unit in Route to Chavez and William Street. Disregard. Page refused.
1: Central Wind Service.
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1: 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The Edward knows how it.
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0: Am I the larceny family dollar, 112 Raleigh Road, 112 Raleigh Road. Call that's going to be two white females. One's wearing a yellow shirt and jean shorts. The other's wearing a gray shirt and jean shorts. They left walking towards Dammy Drive on South Garnet. Because they know for sure that she took Ziploc bags.
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0: 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I'll be out with those two females. Garnet.
1: Garnet. 320 Adams.

0: 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Stand by for the 28.
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1: 10-4, Emmanuel William Bumpus, 434 Cedar Street, Smith City, Class H, all suspended, pickup license. Subject is showing 1 OFA out of Wake for misdemeanor larceny, 1 WFA out of Franklin for misdemeanor larceny.
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0: 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Emergency with 79-year-old male, conscious and breathing. Chief complaint falls. He fell around 3:30 and injured his right hip. Central clear, 1843.
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1: Mr. Eagle.
2: 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Vehicle off the roadway, halfway down an embankment. About 20 feet off the roadway, just let them know. 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
1: Central. Clear that. Send a St. Jenner.
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0: 10-4, C-446 handled same 21-2026, so yesterday, 3 minutes after midnight. Go ahead.
1: Go. We can cancel burgers, throw them back on top. Just going to tag the vehicle. Give them 24 hours.
0: 10-4.

Fue have a public service inquiry in reference to 55 North Cokesbury Road, 55 North Cokesbury Road, speak with Bernice Macon, telephone number inquiry.

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0: 3:23 Central.
1: Good.
0: Spoke with two workers there. Same as a false alarm. Lieutenant J. John.
1: So.

0: Nasır.
1: Yes, sir.
0: All units except S7 are clear from that jail call. S7 is going to be 10-6 at the hospital.

0: 34. Meet me from the 132 US Highway 1. Send me the blue wave. It's me and ref the speaker up a subject standing by on a white GMC Denali. Revise it. You want to speak with a deputy ref's incident that happened at the Whistle Stop restaurant?
1: T4,
0: go ahead with the public service. 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To the Daniel Pilgrim.
1: Singapore. 29-1 Cannon.
0: Go ahead.
1: Bruce, to that blue car in a ditch, that accident happened on Saturday night from the weekend, so you can disregard it. It's not a new recent accident.
0: TN4, I already made contact with Highway Patrol beginning of the shift. They did tag Sane, but they were able to remove Sane. If I say it has to be there over 24 hours for them to actually tow it. Weird, right? I believe it's going to be a silver Honda.
1: T4, yeah, that's the same accident from the weekend.
0: 10-4, cross grid of US 1 and Soul City Boulevard.
1: T4.
0: T4.

0: ございます。
1: UFO Nevada's FPH has a embassy transport to FPH Franklin.
2: Yeah, oh.
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1: Simple, you did.

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1: Yeah.
0: 4 female 1072 and route to the MO beginning mileage is 4384.
1: 1939.

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1: It's 11. Thank you.

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1: Cleared at Mill James 4 for now. At 14, he's going to handle it when he clears. He's more service.
0: Civil.

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0: 4393.
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2: Go ahead.
1: Have a drug complaint, 2868 NC39 Highway South, ZNM Highway 39 South. Call advised, there's a black male sitting in a vehicle smoking.

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1: Okay.
0: 1 female, 1072, a route from the PD to NEMA, beginning of mile 100.
1: Go ahead.
0: 0345, 60345.

0: This is Adam Toyle. This one advises of a pending larceny at Dollar General 912 Big Fellow Road. Followed by the black male with a t-shirt and jeans left on the Nissan headed toward. Unaware of where he's headed toward, but he sold Red Bulls.
1: And what do they say? Which way he turned out?
0: Advised he went to the back of the parking lot.
1: Tempo. Adam 2, Adam 11 is probably that male surrey you was telling me about.
2: Tempo.

0: They're probably going to be headed towards more Jeru.
1: And from nowhere close to them.
0: Vehicle.